happy wife, $1 million in Owensboro's best rock. We can only give you one of those. We are 97X.

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As time ticks by, still I try.

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0: Ice Nine Kills featuring McKenna Grace with Twisting the Knife. Before that, Heaven Knows from The Pretty Reckless, and Just Like You, 3 Days Grace. This is a fun thing I found on BuzzFeed. These are 1980s behaviors that are considered strange now. This first one I really agree with, because nobody in my house ever did this. Calling the time and temperature number. Before the Weather Channel, though. Camping out for concert tickets? I never bought into that one either. Getting home after school and calling your parents at work to let them know you made it because you were home alone. That was a thing. Yeah. How about this? Waiting in anticipation for Saturday morning cartoons. Oh, yeah. Looney Tunes, big bowl of cereal, sitting on the carpet in front of the big TV. Yes, absolutely. And hiding extra people in your trunk or under blankets to get into the drive-in movie. By the way, that was the only popular reason to do that.
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3: Here's your 14 First Alert forecast. For the overnight hours, humid with a low of 76. On Friday, more extreme heat, a high of 95, the heat index to 110 plus. Some afternoon showers and thunderstorms possible. On Friday night, muggy with a low of 75. More widely scattered thunderstorms on Saturday, hot and humid with a high of 93. I'm Chief Meteorologist Jeff Lyons with your 14 First Alert forecast.
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0: Billy Morrison featuring Soli Erna and Becoming. I've got Shinedown coming up. I don't know if you're familiar with this pair of daredevils, but they were in a documentary a couple of years ago on streaming services. Their names are Angela Nicolau and Ivan Birkus. Anyway, they just got massive attention for climbing the broadcast tower on top of the Empire State Building. Yeah, that thing is tall. It looks like a little needle. It's the equivalent of several city blocks. So when they got to the top, they broke out this huge peace banner. By then, NYPD helicopters come by, and right then they start climbing down. But when they got back down to the roof of the building, Birkus got down on one knee to propose, and Nicolau accepted.
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3: Reporting for Cromwell Media News, I'm Rob Nichols. The Owensboro Police Department says a suspect fired a gun at a car during an argument and fled the scene. According to media partner 14 News, officials say a firearm discharge was first reported around

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happy wife. $1 million in Owensboro's best rock. 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